0: 159 and 163.
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0: 163. You guys head over to 9 Edison Place. Neighbor advised there's a party going on with a mariachi band playing in the backyard. To see how much of a disturbance that's creating.
1: 159 receiving. 163 receiving.

0: 159 will be out.
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0: 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Can you guys take another noise complaint coming from Arrows? Neighbor advised loud bass.
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0: All right, the security guard here in the lobby stated there's no problems here on site. He's going to contact his supervisor to have that silenced.

0: 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Seacock has put out a bolo on a vehicle. Well, actually, it's not a bolo. It's a be on the lookout for a suspicious vehicle. It'll be Papa 57, Victor Charlie Bravo.
1: Bruce, Chief, what's the bolo for?
0: Seems some sort of disturbance inside of a vehicle. Possibly occupant trying to get out. Apparently the door opened a few times.
1: Bruce, Chief, is that an accurate plate?
0: Stand by, one.

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1: You repeat that, office coming in low.
0: White Honda Civic.
1: Where is it?

0: for success. Any other updates?
1: Negative. Comes out of Lynnhurst. 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
0: Richard,

0: 159. I'll be back in. You were advised again.
1: Receiver.

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1: Good.
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1: Good.
0: In front of Hampton Inn, possible broken ankle. See if we can see this back.
1: Excuse that.
0: Broken ankle in front of Hampton Inn.
1: Receive on the way.

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1: They said up front.
0: Okay.

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1: Okay.

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Again, that's going to be Battalion Chief, Engine Company 3, Engine Company 2, Engine Company 1, Ladder Company 2. 344 Harrison Street, that's 344 Harrison Street for the alarm activation, smoke in the building. Time now, 2:10.

0: County 3 responding. 344 Harrison Street.
1: Battalion 3 going to Harrison, 213 on the time.
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1: 2 to Harrison, 213. Engine 1 responding,

0: Battalion 3 is on location. Reestablishing Harris Chief Man. With an occupied 2.5-story wood frame. Alarm sounding. Be investigating.
1: Harris Battalion 216 will be at time.

0: 2A to 2C, bring on water can. We're on a 2A to 2B, bring on water can and a fan. We are still fire.
1: Hey, Dave, don't anti.

0: Command to engine 2. 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
1: Receive.
2: 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Fire's been extinguished and checking for extension. We need a fan in here.
0: Receive. Fan's on the way.

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0: Lieutenant, bring your positive pressure fan to Division 2. We have some residual smoke at Division 2.
1: Out of 2A.

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1: Go fire dispatch.
0: Oven fire. Confined to the oven. Kitchen Division 1. With no extension, members extinguished fire. No extension found. Apartment was vented. Residual smoke on Division 2 was vented. Members checked both Division 1 and 2 for carbon monoxide. Found zero readings. Spoke with the property owner. She's been made aware of the situation. Gas and electric were secured to that stove. You can terminate command. 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
2: 163.
0: Check 324, he's laying on the ground in front of Castle Billiards. Apparently they called for an Uber and fell asleep while he was arriving. Let me know if you need medical.
1: 159 received.

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1: There's in traffic.

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0: 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Those parties do not need further medical attention, and they just got in a second Uber.
1: Very good.

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1: 159.
2: 163.
1: Head out to 3 West by the sports complex. Driver reported that a female party tried jumping in front of his vehicle. White skinned female carrying a bag, possibly wearing a brown dress.
2: One 159 received.
0: Exterior received.

0: you show up for cars and get multiple calls on that female. She's running towards the highway.
1: One 59 received.
2: Area. 160 received.

0: Yeah, Rutherford coming back, you guys. That's 6 calls on so far.
1: Receive. Just making a turnaround to 3 West right now.

0: I'm on 3 West right now, just getting towards Rutherford. I still got nothing showing here.
1: They have to be out there. All the cars are pulled over.
0: West towards 17 going into Rutherford, just past the service road. We're going to be on the shoulder of this female at the party right now.
1: Your location, 17, 3 West at 17.
0: West at 17.

0: Yeah, 6-3.
1: Roger, sir.
0: I had that female secured in the back of my car. There's a vehicle behind me reporting four males trying to either abduct her or try to take her. Well, that car is going to be right in front of you.
1: Garrison, I'm not here.

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1: New Jersey Temp, Hotel 159135. New Jersey Temp, Hotel 159135.
0: Copy that. You have Rutherford on scene yet?
1: Negative, not yet.

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0: Got it.
1: Alpha 7337658000272, New Jersey.

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1: Hey, firm. 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Like I said, I got females in the back of my car. I'm going to start questioning her right now.

0: 63. 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We cut him loose. They were the callers. We're going to take this to a safer location. We're going to go towards our Veterans Boulevard in Rutherford to find out further what's going on. She's going to be in the back of my vehicle. 149 is going to follow.
1: Copy that.

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1: Okay.

0: 1 and ladder 1. Respond over to 60 High Street, 60 High Street, apartment 10, Hollison and Lafayette on the crosses for a report of a strong odor of gas emanating. Once again, engine 1, ladder 1. Respond over to 60 High Street, apartment 10 for a gas problem. Crosses are Hollison and Lafayette. Time now 5:06.
1: Gracias.

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1: Unit 87.

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0: 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I have my comm responding to the Azure.
1: Received.

0: Ladder 1's on scene and establishing command. Dispatch, you got an apartment number?
1: Yeah, it's going to be apartment 10.
0: BC, can you have the caller step out?

0: Ladder 1's made contact.
1: Contact made, 514.

0: respond?
1: We're securing a stove. 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Tenant states that whenever she uses the stove, has an odor of gas.

0: dispatch the latter one. 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
1: There was no odor of gas. 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
0: All right, Rissy, we're on the phone with them right now.
1: All right, just let them know that when she uses it, she smells gas and it's not operating properly. 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
1: All right, C-522. Also, just be advised, PSENG was notified that the stove was off completely, and they'll be sending a representative out on VCA.
0: Received.

0: through.
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0: So Dan Falcon is going to be back in. BLS is going to be transporting one female to HUMC under ACTRA guidelines.
1: Copy that.

0: East Coast Cars, be on the lookout for a wrong way driver going eastbound in the westbound lanes. All we have is a pickup truck. Just,
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1: 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It's going to be a pronouncement TOA.
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1: 6:26.
0: Appreciate you. Thank you.

KCR 939, Rutherford Police and Rutherford Fire Department, activated fire alarm, 155 Union Avenue. I repeat, KCR 939, Rutherford Police and Rutherford Fire Department, activated fire alarm, 155 Union Avenue. That's the Abington building, reported to be on the third floor of the activation.

0: 475. 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

0: 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Just assist PSE&G. 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

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I repeat, Moonaki Police to the Fire Department. Fire Department requested 250 Moonaki Road, first floor, for an odor of gas. 7:55 is your time.

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I repeat, Moonaki Police and the Fire Department. Fire Department has requested 250 Moonaki Road, first floor, for an odor of gas. 756 is your time.

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0: Good morning. Engine 4 is closed for the tour.
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Fire department's requested 250 Moonaki Road for a strong odor of gas on the first floor. I repeat, Moonaki Police to the fire department. Fire department's requested 250 Moonaki Road, first floor, for a strong odor of gas. Officers are evacuating the building. 804 is your time.

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0: The following is a test of the Passaic Fire Department evacuation tone.

Attention all companies for road closures. Boulevard between Howe and Broadway will be closed. Boulevard between Howe and Broadway will be closed. Time now 8:34.

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and all companies for road closures. Idaho Street between Brook Ave and Howard Ave will be closed. Idaho Street between Brook Ave and Howard Ave will be closed. Time now, 9 o'clock.

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0: 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He's burning palms. 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
0: Respond over to 313 Washington Street. It's going to be for a two-car MVA, two semi-trucks. No airbag deployment, no injuries.
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1: Receive 929.

Engine 3, ladder 2, respond to 195 Parker Avenue, apartment 10. It's going to be for an odor of gas. Crosses are President and Highland. Engine 3, ladder 2, 195 Parker Avenue, apartment 10, for an odor of gas. It was called in by PS Gas. Crosses are President and Highland. Time now 9:30.

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0: Are we clear to back 471?
2: Clear. Four 475, just be advised. County reported is 313 Washington Ave. Our 911 map is showing 213 Washington Ave, which is going to be just before Carroll Road.
0: Receive.

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0: 471, what's the update in numeric?
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0: 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Establish a Parker Ave command. We investigate. Three story ordinary. Dispatch, what was the apartment number again?
1: It was apartment 10.
0: Received apartment 10.

0: 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Is that Aramatic 690 Washington F?
1: Received 936.
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0: 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Dispatch. I got a number for you to call. 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
0: 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Both ML parking the van. Seems to be GUI.
1: Receipt.

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0: Enemy 9-1, 2 issued, Hispanic male.
1: Where is he?

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1: 141.
2: 166.
0: Head over to 9 Herrick Street for a welfare check. I'll put the party's information in the chat. Meals on Wheels called. They haven't had any contact with her since Friday, and her neighbor at 7 Herrick hasn't seen her in 4 days.
1: 141 received.
2: 166 received.

0: for the one.
1: Go ahead, Serge.
2: All right, we're speaking with her right now. She's okay. Can you call Meals on Wheels to come back if they can? She's got the ticket that they left here. She has no phone, apparently, to call them. If you could reach out to them for her. But she's in good health here.
1: Receive. I'll reach out to them.
0: Receive.
2: She said she was sleeping. She got to the door too late and they were gone.

0: 41. I spoke with Meals on Wheels. They say that they're going to try and get somebody back there today.
1: Thank you.

Ladder 2, respond to 403 Brook Avenue to assist PD with 4th Entry. Crosses are Garfield and Gurley Street. Ladder 2, 403 Brook Avenue to assist PD with 4th Entry. 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

KCR 929 Rutherford Police, Rutherford Fire Department. The fire department is requested to respond to 53 Yahara Ave for the report of natural gas coming from the stovetop. Came in through PSE&G. I repeat, fire department is requested to respond to 53 Yahara Ave for the report of an odor of gas leaking from the stovetop. Came in through PSE&G.

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1: Received, 1142.
0: Ladder 1 the same.
1: Received, 1142.

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1: 166.
0: You'll be looking for a dark-colored, possibly Toyota 4Runner, with two dark-skinned males.
1: Where is it?
0: Illegal dumping on Manor Road.
1: I'll take it right that way.

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1: Racing.
2: Nick, what's the direction on it? And what am I looking for?
0: Dark colored Toyota 4Runner. I believe they're heading south on Murrayo Parkway.
2: Racing.

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1: 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They should be headed towards East Union Ave.
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3: 141, I'm 17 South and Union. See if they come through the light here.
1: Sarge.
3: Nick, we have video on it or?
1: Callers stated that they got some photos of them dumping unknown reds at this time. Just two dark-skinned males and a dark-colored, possibly Toyota 4Runner.

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0: Hartford.
1: I'm 17 South at Highland at the light with New Jersey temp tag, Hotel 137571, Hotel 137571. It's a black Toyota, tinted out, four-door. I don't know what kind of Toyota it is. I think an SUV, possibly a 4Runner. I don't have it stopped yet. I'm behind it. 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
0: All roads out of the state.
1: Alright, 141. I'm going to be stopping that vehicle. I'm going to be 17 South, just prior to 3 West in Rutherford. Can you just start that inside me?
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0: 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They check out. It was a male, female. We couldn't see through the tents, but they're on their way. They're not involved. It's not the vehicle. We're going to head back and 166 is going to talk to the complainant.
1: Greasy. He's at 13 men here.
0: Greasy. You have a name?
1: Fernando Diaz.
0: Nah, Greasy. Put those names in the CAD for this vehicle we stopped.
1: Greasy.
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0: We got a motor vehicle stop. We're going to be Route 120 North and 16th Street, right next to the Holiday Inn and call stop with New Jersey. Kilo 94, Victor Juliet Alpha. Kilo 94, Victor Juliet Alpha. 16th Street and 120, call stop.
1: Reason.

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Madison and Memorial Cross Street, school number 6 on the planned fire drill. Attention engine 3, 85 Hamilton, Madison and Memorial Cross Street, school 6 on the planned fire drill.

Attention engine number one, first line at 349 Madison, 349 Madison, Myrtle and Gregory, are you cross reach for down wires? Attention engine one, 349 Madison, Myrtle and Gregory, are you cross streets for a down wire?

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3: 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I'm back in with info.
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1: 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He's New York, looking like he's suspended as well. If you could just confirm that.
0: Reason.
1: Nick, just make sure he's got nothing active as well.

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1: Negative. 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

0: XLA 141.
1: 50. All right. Confirmed 340 out of New York for failure to answer a summons.
0: Okay, received. Anything active?
1: Checking that now.
0: Recent.
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1: 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Red.
0: Precinct.
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0: the stolen plate.
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0: It looks like it's a misread. It looks like it's reading Charlie 95, but it's Lima 95 on the in the picture.
1: Yeah, okay.

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0: New Jersey, Sierra 12, Papa Sierra Whiskey. Sierra 12, Papa Sierra Whiskey. I believe I've come back to a stolen vehicle. I'm on 3, so I'm trying to catch up to it.
1: Greasy.
0: Nick, just run it. Disregard. Misread.

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The ramp to enter Harmon Meadow Boulevard on a fully involved vehicle. Again, engines 123 Rescue 1. The ramp from 3 East to Harmon Meadow Boulevard on a fully involved crossfire. 1252 on the top.

0: Bond.
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1: 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Battalion 1.

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0: you are, it seems. Don't be investigating. Savage Command.
1: Where's your chief?

That was the confirmed fire in the chalk area. Fire was extinguished prior to our arrival. What is going to be in service? They're going to terminate. Engine 2 is ready.

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3: 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I also have a Pennsylvania DL when you're set.
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1: 9-3, Patterson Avenue, Vreeland, in East Rutherford. 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Foxtrot, 1-4, Romeo, Yankee, Whiskey. 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

80 Passaic Avenue, 80 Passaic Avenue, Battalion Chief 4, Engines 1, 3, Ladder 1, response to an alarm activation. Your crosses are Gregory and Paulison. 80 Passaic Avenue, Battalion Chief 4, Engines 1, 3, Ladder 1, response to an alarm activation. Crosses are Gregory and Paulison. 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

0: 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That's the man. 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
1: Fed.
0: Work is on things doing work. Ladder 1's confirmed on Division 4.
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1: Alright, you make your way down.

0: Manify dispatch.
1: Go for dispatch.
0: Yeah, we're going to be finishing a sub. The fumes activated tomorrow. It's all clear. Alarms reset prior to our arrival. Terminating command for Donald Ford's Willow.
1: 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Terminating command 1434.

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0: MV South, 120 South, Arch Stadium, Jersey Plate, Mike 91, Uniform Romeo Kilo, Mike 91, Uniform Romeo Kilo. 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
1: Reason.

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0: 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Holy Name VLS, me transporting that female party to Holy Name Hospital.
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0: 4-7-5.
1: Alright, you could just regard that last call. The caller's not going to be home in 25 minutes, as per the caller.
0: Thank you.

0: 141. You available?
1: Yeah, sir.
0: Can you be 166 in the area of Mozart and Patterson Ave? Apparently there's a lot of music coming from that area.
1: Three seats. It might be coming from that restaurant right there.

0: 467. 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
1: Green

0: 141 over to Aero. Joe, you have anything?
1: Negative, I just spoke with the caller now. Seems like it was coming from a car down the block. The block right before his. And it stopped before we got here.
0: Nah, I received

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1: 6.
0: Airlines coming back in. Unable to locate the source of the sound. It stopped before we got there. Advise the resident call back if it happens again.

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1: Alright.
0: Nick, I'm out here by DuBois Street. I'll be checking on it. It looks like the traffic opened up here, but there are a lot of trailers on the street here.
1: Region.
2: 161-141. I'm also out here. I'm going to start issuing these tractor trailers. This is becoming a major issue here.
0: I received. Yeah, it's getting out of hand.

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1: 166.
0: 2838 Patterson Ave, apartment 6, 74-year-old female, general weakness.
1: Receipt on the way.

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1: What?
0: I mean, 9-1, warning, blackmail.
1: Where do you see 1632?

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1: Reese.
2: 1-6-1.
1: 1-6-1.
2: Start NICS for 53-foot trailers. There's at least three.
1: Receive just the trailer, no tractor.
2: Affirm.

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1: Nick, just be advised, we've ticketed these trailers multiple times in the past, and they're just not getting it. The only way to clear this up is start impounding them. BJ's parking lot, you can't even move. It's packed. And you can't get in or you can't get out.
0: Receive, Nick Smith, dispatch. Sorry, do you want me to just use one number for all three trailers, or do you want one for each trailer?
1: Negative, separate numbers for all the trailers.
0: Receive.
1: Nick, I'll give you the plates in a second.

0: 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Do you have any more tickets, please?
1: Negative. I don't think I have them in here.
0: Receive 1612-590.
2: 90.
0: If you're clear of that detail, can you meet us on Dubois Street, please?
2: Receive. I will be there momentarily.

0: Dan, you going to start a number for this one?
1: X comes.
2: Sarge, I started two additional numbers.

0: Dan, you want to use 7945 on this trailer right here? And I'll use 746 for the next one.
1: Where is it?

0: 141. Those three numbers are going to be 43, 45, and 46.
1: Received. 43 was the original.
0: Hey, firm. You want me to change it to parking or leave it as traffic hazard?
1: Leave that one traffic hazard. And 161 could use that for the summonses for the trailers that had cabs. And we'll start new numbers for 45 and 46 will be two trailers. And we're probably going to have a few more after that.
0: Received.

0: John, even if the company comes out and they're going to move them, still write the tickets.
1: Come again? I didn't hear that.
0: If the company comes out and tries to move the trailers or trucks, keep writing the ticket.
1: Received.

0: and they just keep coming and doing the same thing. Look behind that gray truck.
1: Yeah, there's another one now, Wes.
0: Two more behind it.

0: 136.
1: Again, calling ambulance to transfer an Alpha Party to HMC. You got anything else pending?
0: Affirm, can you radiate to the lobby to take a report?

KC-0939, Rutherford Police, Rutherford Fire Department, and KXX-443, Rutherford Police, Rutherford Ambulance Corps. 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I repeat, this is your nightly test, 1700.

0: Headquarters to 141. I have Nick on the phone. Is that third trailer still there?
1: No, that one left. I just had a few of them move, so they're moving as they see us. So when they're done, just tell them to give us a call, and if they're still here, they can
0: help. Reese, sir, you don't need Nick's anymore?
1: Not right now. We're going to monitor it while they get rid of those other two trailers, and we'll see how it goes. I got an employee here. He's working on it.
2: Once they drop them, if they just want to send maybe one truck back, just so we don't lose them while we have them.

0: Josh, is he moving out?
1: Hey, Firm, I just talked to him now.
2: All right.
3: One, 4-1.
2: Good.
3: Sarge, can you break from there?
0: Yeah, it's going to be a little tough, though. We got a traffic situation that's pretty bad here. What do you have?
3: Party wishes to make a report. She believes her neighbor is breaking into her apartment.
0: Alright, is she at HQ?
3: Negative. She's outside of her residence now. She stated that the other party is not on scene at this time.
0: I received, I'll try to break from here. Just give me a few minutes. It's going to be a little bit of time. This is, there's no way out.
3: Received. Give me an 8-7. I'll explain further.
0: Received.

0: 161.
1: Go ahead.
0: Dan, I'm going to head to that second call. I got on Franklin Place. I guess just monitor this with 590. If you need to, there's two more without a cab up here.
1: Yeah, that's why I said if we already have Nick's, just let him keep coming and we can always cancel him.
0: All right. 141, you copy that, headquarters? Just let Nick know to come back either way.
2: Receive. 161, just let me know how many more trailers and or tractors we need to tow.
1: Just start at least one. I believe there's only one abandoned trailer here with no tractor, so start with that one.
2: DC 53 footer.
1: Hey, from. One 161 headquarters. If you can close out 4 or 5, so I can start the property report, please.

0: 141.
1: And I'm out here, Nick. Did she say what kind of vehicle she's in? Because I don't see anybody.
0: She said that she was in a van. I'll give her a call back.

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1: Oh, okay, I see. She's pulling up now.

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1: Good.
0: Do you need an additional number for that additional trailer?
1: Just stand by. I'll punch it if I need it.
0: Repeat.

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0: Sarge, how are you making out over there?
1: I'm speaking with a complaint in here. Just getting the story.
0: Reason.

0: Wonderful.
1: One.
0: I just canceled the last mixed truck. They're in the process of removing, I believe, two or three more vehicles. I'm just going to stand by and make sure everything is done.
1: Receive.

0: 14. 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I sent her pedigree that was given to me. It's limited. If we could find her in TLO.
1: Stand by.

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0: 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I'm having an issue with the chat.
2: Disregarded. 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
0: Thank you.

0: 166.
1: I'll be back in. Holding the MBLS is able to obtain an RMA from that juvenile's mother.

0: Flagtail goes 169.
1: Okay. That rig was on its way down, I believe, from Rochelle Park. I couldn't tell what channel they were on, so I didn't answer them.

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0: 169152, are they here?
1: Where are you?
0: We're in the backyard.
1: Alright, EMS is here. We're coming.
0: Appreciate it.

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1: We'll be back in Bergen County and transporting that patient to HACTAC.

Tower 2, engines 2-3, Tower 2, Rescue 1, you're responding to 276 Maple Street for a strong odor of gas in the basement. Again, engines 2-3, Tower 2, Rescue 1, you're responding 276 Maple Street for a strong odor of gas in the basement. 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

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Operator 916.

Cross That Police to the Cross That Fire Department. 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Repeating, Cross That Police to the Cross That Fire Department. 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

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We find no readings on multiple meters at this time. 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
1: Battalion 1, go ahead.
0: 276 Maple. 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Command is going to be terminated. 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

Headquarters from Battalion 1. I'm going to utilize Tower 2 to get the bird off the pole on first and the point. 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
0: 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I can hear Wallington talking about it. 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
0: That bird has been safely removed from the light pole, first in the plank. Tower 2 and myself are going to be in service.
1: 14, thank you.

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0: It's actually going to be Carl Sass. 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
1: Okay.

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0: 463.
1: This is going to be our accident that occurred in front of Taco Bell. Not a single one of the passengers wished to remain on scene to be involved in the report. We have the bus driver and the other party and the other vehicle on scene. We're taking info for a state report. No injuries, no toes.
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1: Can I just get the case number when you're ready?
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1: 476.
0: All units, you can be 9-1. We have info for a report.
1: Receive 1907.

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Again, it's going to be engines 134, Ladder 1 Rescue 1, you're responding 15 Enterprise Ave, that's 15 Enterprise Avenue North, on a general fire alarm activation. Headquarters time, 1956.

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0: Headquarters, can you confirm the address 15 or 50?
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